you can't get seasick. I love when you're in fishnets. 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You're fucking wet. Fish.

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Corny rap style niggas, they lack the pedigree. 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The magnanimous decision, unanimous, I am fed. What you looking at? Wait, I can help you with that. The formidable, unforgettable, painting abstract. In the wall amongst them all, from Warhol to Jean-Michel. A commodity, hot property, here's the morning bell. Guantanamo, baying niggas, deferring routes. Your soliloquies are trash, inferring that you got clout. Homie, what's that about? You should revisit your scheme. Before the scheme that seems real, reverts back to a dream. Into that P-head of yours, you ain't commanding no tours. You seeing fee and per diem.

0: everyone so eager to please the white man and send the grading curve up, there'd be three times as many of us here now. What kind of Tom are you anyway?
1: Same as you, I guess. Except that I don't try to have it both ways.
0: Are you calling me a Tom, man?
1: Well, none of us would picture our militancy.

0: artists one illuminate a dark and muddy sky. 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
1: Let me check it for that. Oh, alright, yeah, they be checking for the drip, we the template. Was in the ends of made chips on the end way. I was kicking for a bit, but the rampage had my mental on abyss, not the end game. Was a rebel to the kids on the sensei. I couldn't settle, couldn't sit, sense fave. It started messing with the spliffs, intense pain. Used to bezel it with grins when the friends came. Went to bezel with the glyph on my neck chain. Know it special every script from my left brain. Don't resemble they be with less range. I started getting in the whips to be less trained. I be stressing over shipping to reflect age. How you fetish over grimace and expect grace. Stay invested in the mission for our rest pray. For the wit and ammunition for the next day. To be a witness of the riches that neglect made. Respect change. I gotta praise my intuition cause it's death's pay. In this death phrase, I gotta claim cause niggas listen when they press play. I gotta state that niggas isn't what the press say. My obligation to the rhythm till my chest break. I drop

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The Ku Klux Klan woke up this morning, woke up this morning. The drug pushers woke up this morning, woke up this morning. I thank God, that I made another 24 hours in the most vicious, nasty, hateful, insane nation that's ever existed, with my wits, without hating.

0: We were the dudes, we would go to all the clubs. We'd be at Blow, but we were always in the back. We never tried to get up and be like, yo, we're here. We just kind of like, we were just always watching, you know what I'm saying? And then we go home and do our stuff.
1: Right,
0: so it was
1: right.
0: Like we were the people under the stairs. We come out, and then we go back, you know?
1: Right, right.
0: And like I said, man, it's always evolving, like our equipment, our mind, and how we think and going to a new album. It's like, it's always different, you know?
1: Well, you guys grew up together.
0: Yeah, basically, yeah. We raised each other, man.
1: Yeah.
0: You know? I knew him before his kid.

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1: Shine right now, baby. Right now, baby. Right now, baby. Right now, baby. Right now, baby. Right now.

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I hit the front desk to ask for help again. And I'll be damned at what they said, it's like they left me on red. Instead I linger, twiddle gums across a sea of piddle bums. 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

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I'm mad you're not around to crack jokes on my worst days. I'm mad I saw it coming to the moment it happened. I'm mad you still blindsided with the slowest of captions. It was 7 a.m. Mama called me, this was different. The silence in the car ride was as sick as a litmus. 10 minutes in the whip felt like 40 forevers. Where no screaming, where no kicking, where no four, no forevers. It just happened. No build a crescendo. 1 second you were there, next second, then no. See, I never feared death, only how I'd be remembered. See, each moment through an hourglass with presidential tents. But when that doctor took your leg, I saw the scar that's on mine. I took each pound inside my chest as signs to harvest my time. And every feeling that I felt was burdened with an asterisk. I couldn't stop to take the time to work through these patterns with a healthy outlook. Just recording in a tour bus, flirt with a distraction, end up courting with a horcrux. I dismiss you. You felt the pain you had to share, and I dismissed you. I could never go back, and I dismiss you. And I dismiss you.

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1: I'm sick of bitches shaking asses, just shaking asses.
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1: Sick of R&B bitches over bullshit tracks.
2: Such is life.
1: I'm sick

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The famine and chaos, where after disaster strikes, we bet to stay farm. The ever-living hair splitting, I assure you, it's more captivating in person. The more I become a person, the more the pain worsen. All them years spent in stone, suppose it was a whole life. The very theme itself, classic as Old Spice. I hold tight, even cling at times. I spit it like we sitting cliffside with a chalice. Callous as I reset the trap doors to ensnare any rat living in fast forward. Cash bounty, betrayed for a pittance, it was astounding. Remittance accounting, heads were mounted on study walls. Isolated meaning no phone or buddy calls. I was left to my own devices. I was left to my own devices. I come at it from behind, I'm at it with my mind. Dramatics bending time, or rather bending corners. I simply write the rhymes, I'm no court reporter. Order is disease, ease is the corner. The beast is opponent and both staunch supporter. You can see why some people become hoarders. It makes one clench and clasp. Then she said, he said, what a funny question for a wench to ask. But I missed the punchline, doing mental math to see if I could spare a laugh. That's the true nature of anticipation. It took boundless leaps. It took away an uncertain amount of me. It took lots of sleep. Pounds of weed, it required the utmost. The regrets keep biting my small toes. The weight made your teeth grind. The powder coated our lips white. I hate hearing the word pressure. And anyone who aspires to be greater without first learning how it felt to be lesser. It ruined generosity, lopsided, Invictus, from her navel to the citrus. Made this beat with a tank of propane. Rappers ranked the profane in native tongue. Zero then one. Native tongue. Zero then one.

0: It ain't over yet, motherfuckers. This is Hex Murda, and you're listening to the beat stylings of that bastard, the one and only Static Selecta. Feel privileged, you fucks. And now, introducing the honorable Dr. Octagon himself, cool motherfucking Keith.
1: That's what I say.

0: call again. What's up, sis? I'm just playing with you. Hey, I just wanted to call you and give you a shout out. Just say thank you for blessing us with another dope album. All I want to say is I'm just proud of you. Keep accomplishing things. Keep blessing people. Keep blessing the masses with something you truly enjoy and love. If it's raw and if it's real, the rest of us will enjoy it. All right?
1: Put you down, Papa.

schedule vacations in your five-year plan. You gotta schedule celebrations in your five-year plan. You gonna have several revelations in your first 5 days. In your first 5 minutes, have your first five fans. For like 45 minutes, take your first shift break. There's no time for impatience in your five-year plan. You got time for hesitation in your five-year plan. A lot of came at you in a five-year span. 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

2020. 2020. 2020. 2020. 2020. 2020. 2020. 2020. 2020. 2020. 2020. 2020. 2020. 2020. 2020. 2020. 2020. 2020. 2020. 2020. 2020. 2020. 2020. 2020. 2020. 2020. 2020. 2020. 2020. 2020. 2020. 2020. 2020. 2020. 2020. 2020. 2020. 2020. 2020. 2020. 2020. 2020. 2020. 2020. 2020. 2020. 2020. 2020. 2020. 2020. 2020. 2020. 2020. 2020. 2020. 2020. 2020. 2020. 2020. 2020. 2020. 2020. 2020. 2020. 2020. 2020. 2020. 2020. 2020. 2020. 2020. 2020. 2020. 2020. 2020. 2020. 2020. 2020. 2020. 2020. 2020. 2020. 2020. 2020. 2020. 2020. 2020. 2020. 2020. 2020. 2020. 2020. 2020. 2020. 2020

It's born of pain, I learned to hold lips, regret and express, or hold it all in. I know the light are better than that before it. I can't be mad forever, but likely mourning. My pride is now or never, I chose my all. It's in all I ever did and all I fought. It's in all I had for you and all before we endure more. I'm still torn, but the leaves have fallen, guess that's the norm.

let me choose the hill. Read the whole cards on the dealer's face. Still life bolts for the oranges, concealing the less appealing grapes. Interesting choices, teal drapes. Back in my day, it was a real to real.

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1: Oh, make a rich man poor. 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
2: Thank you.
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1: Blurry off a fifth, stumbling gone vision.
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1: Nigga.
0: Fifth float, I'm bruh, man, yeah, what's up?

0: that's a cool story, bro. 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Some y'all never know.
1: True story.
0: I'm popping 5 and 5, nigga.
1: True story.
0: Coast Country, nigga, that's a true story. One time on God, nigga. True story.
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4: 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A journey which, along the way, will bring to you new color, new dimension, new values, and a new experience.

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Half crushed by the

0: chaos and order, clay, pestle, and mortar. 700 rotations, I won't say anymore. The day obeys the clay more. Facts aren't always congruent. I'm sure we can agree God is a black woman. Shapes from under the rug, drill bits covered in blood. I can't count past a bunch, ain't even been sentenced, looking for redemption. I play the greens, eat the blues, read the funny pages. Avoid the news, it's nothing new, pickled morals. I too want some nigga spoils, perish Avonia. Me and two Apollonias, picking begonias and Fredonia. Nevermore, this rhyme don't have a single metaphor. I wrote this in a temple that's also a record store. Somehow I never made sense, but it always paid the bills. Back in my day, we called that
1: skills. Skills.
0: I'm an escape merchant, mastering the fifth through eighth circuits. Time and again, I have to learn patience is purpose. I'm always trying to cut the line, bifurcate the parallel. Very well, and that's my liberation from hell. My rocket mechanism, pocket symphony specimen at the buffet to update my poetic weapon system. Blessed with the ism from a young age, very early on. Tales from the deep end, it always felt cheap end when they claimed to be demons, as if a human wasn't much worse. There's no depths to their bloodthirst. Hey, but what's a goon to a goblin? One of them nights when the moon get to wobbling and truth be booty naked on street corners. But I ain't no streets reporter, I'm a poet. Red guard, ruby eye, head garb to keep evil thoughts out. They walk or stroll about, I think you holding out, but that's alright. That's alright, but that's alright, but that's alright. Out here on Key Wells Boulevard, where niggas will pull your card and a poet keep a pokey on you. Plums from the garden.
2: P.

Time beckons nearer. 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

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From the dark corner of the map, reading here be dragons. 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

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It makes life worth living, we salt the earth for it. 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
1: 1, 2, 3, 4, 5.
0: I ain't never seen that much money in my life.
1: Yeah, no.
0: Crazy.
1: 1, 2, 3, 4, 5.
0: Hey, yo, how they not gonna have HBO in this bullshit ass hotel? For real, yo.
1: I don't know.
0: Come on, man.
1: 3, 4, 5, 6, 7, 8.
0: Hey, yo, I heard if you fold up a $20 bill, right? You can see the World Trade Center on fire and shit.
1: Jesus Christ, would you shut the fuck up? You're gonna make me lose count again.
0: 1, 2, 3, 4, 5. Shooting the shit, man.
1: 6, 7. Here.
0: What's this for?
1: That's just for letting me go on tour with you because we developed this nice little partnership and I gotta say it was a good summer for me. Would you order room service?
0: Hell nah, room service. This is Motel 6, man. Come on.
1: Let me see. Who is it?
2: Hotel maintenance.
1: Yeah, yeah, yeah. Just a minute. Let me put something on. Get that bag over there. That bag. Don't forget that bag right there. Fuck.
0: Under the bed. Now I know you're probably wondering what I was doing in that hotel room with Fats Belvedere, surrounded by bags of cash, credit cards, and counterfeit cashier's checks. I can't front, I'm asking myself that same shit right now. Well, it all started a few months earlier. It was the first day of summer in the borough of Brooklyn.

Echo chambers ringing on. Eddie space to hear yourself. No, you shouldn't, but you do. That's when you start to fear yourself. Loners in a crowded room. Stoners on the power moves. The power lies inside of you. If only you would cheer yourself. They say the knowledge reigns supreme. Some will rather never know. Lost now, I had to change a stream. Said I should be letting go. If it's love, then let it grow. We're treading through the stomping grinds where people's heads are stepping stones. As they jump the merry-go-round, the caption reads, it's going good. Everything is going great. Every day your life's exchanged for pennies at the going rate. Speaking words into the void, but there's no debate. Hard to tell between what's real and fake. When they roll the tape, they say the camera never lies. Then lie to us in every frame. What's unresolved will never die. Finds a place in every flame. The burden of a heavy name can sabotage a family tree. The burden of a heavy chain. The urgency of heavy shame.

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Some are draining step for step, some will end up left in wait. Echo chambers ringing out, barely space to hear yourself. No, you shouldn't, but you do. That's when you start to feel yourself. Lonely in the crowded room, stoners under power means the power lies inside.

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I miss G-Ma, she wasn't switching for no B.I. 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B.I. B.I. See? Used to look Jamaican, now Shelby's when I'm racing. I used to cook the bacon in the telly with my razor, I was shaving. Waiting on the celly with my paper.

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1: Is it too complicated to just keep my records in the category, okay? Just put the rock and roll in with the rock and roll. Put the R&B in with the R&B.
2: That's eight, children.
1: I mean, you're not going to put Charlie Parker in with the rock and roll, would you?
2: What does it all mean?
0: I don't know. Who is Charlie Parker?

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So what you say about somebody else, anybody else, reveals you. Now here in this country we've got something called a nigger. Dozens of such terms I beg you to remark is in any other country in the world. We have invented the nigger. I didn't invent it. White people invented it. I've always known, I had to know by the time I was 17 years old. What you were describing was not me. What you were afraid of was not me. It had to be something else. You had invented it. So it had to be something you were afraid of.

matter what you've done to me, I can say this. I mean, I know you can't do any more, and I've got nothing to lose. And I know, and I've always known.

0: strange things about how that a person is worth more than anything else. Anything else. I learned this from that aspect. Beautiful thing, I gather. The liquor is necessary. But it's unnecessary to me, so it must be necessary to you. I give you your problem back. You're the nigger baby, isn't me?
1: Chip. H-I-P. H-O-P.
2: Imprecise words.
3: Yeah.

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0: How do you work? You just start with a blank canvas and just start painting?
1: I usually put a lot down in it, and then I take a lot away. And I put some more down, and then I take some more away. You know, so it's like a constant editing process usually.
2: Do you ever comply with the request to describe your work?
1: I never know how to really describe it, except maybe I don't know how to describe my work.
2: Do you feel that that's important to you, though, not to be able to describe it?
1: It's like asking somebody, you know, how does your horn sound? You know, I mean, you can only tell us if you really tell you, you know, why you play.

He was considered kind of an artist that could be on the cover of the New York Times magazine section because there was a lot of underground feel to the work. But he was not an artist that was embraced by the art world.

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0: cultural differences.
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3: Comma.
2: 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Are you ready for something real?
3: Say what?
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0: Hey son, this Pops. I see you got all those amazing artists in the lab with you. What's up with Black Radio 3? Let's go.
1: Let's go. 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

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What it happens to mean, the gulf in between. Intelligent animals and the thinking machines. And the thinking machines manipulate light by tickling keys. 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
0: I'm tired
1: come
0: of this
1: talk
0: shit.
1: To me.
0: My brother, homie.
1: Is that what I think that is? I know that's not what I think that is. Why are you so angry? See, you young men are dying of thirst. Do you know what that means? That means you need water, holy water. You need to be baptized with the Spirit of the Lord. Do you want to receive God as your personal Savior? Okay, repeat after me. Lord God, I come to you a sinner.
2: Lord God, I come to you a sinner.
1: And I humbly repent for my sin.
2: And I humbly repent for my sins.
1: I believe that Jesus is Lord.
2: I believe that Jesus is Lord.
1: I believe you raised him from the dead.
2: I believe you raised him from the dead.
1: I would ask that Jesus come into my life.
2: I would ask that Jesus come into my life.
1: And be my Lord and Savior.
2: And be my Lord and Savior.
1: I receive Jesus to take control of my life.
2: I receive Jesus to take control of my life.
1: And that I might live for him from this day forward.
2: And that I may live for him from this day forward.
1: Thank you, Lord Jesus, for saving me with your precious blood.
2: Thank you, Lord Jesus, for saving me with your precious blood.
1: In Jesus' name, amen.
2: In Jesus' name, amen.
1: All right now, remember this day, the start of a new life.

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0: HIP. 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
1: Hey, Teresa. 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

man, what set you claiming? 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Please, I'm protected by a thousand MCs and hoodlums and hustlers and bangers with jerry curl. 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
1: 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Love who you love because life isn't guaranteed. Smile.

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You are tuned in to Elsewhere Radio, where we got all rhythm, no algorithm. And if you're ready to take flight into the great unknown, I've got something new just for you. 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

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They try to intellect with indirects, just to test you. 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Fuck the click you with, I'm finna fuck the bitch you next to. 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

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The attribute Adolfo, Abdullah, Muhammad makes way for the return of the Mecca. 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

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My mama still tripping about the beer on the line, shit. But I ain't trying to hear it at all, cause I've been working this job, but I ain't got an apartment. My checks ain't right, still regardless. I tuck Taylors in my chain and my starter is. I got a little reefer in the jar and I'm finna stretch it out, twist it up in the parliament. My girl know I ain't got a lot to spend, but she rather spend Sunday afternoon in the park with a cold brew and food from the market. She whip it up quick while a nigga just watches. 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I dozed off and I almost forgot when my alarm clock told me I gotta clock in. Damn.

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I started doing everything that they do. Visions of a father that would taint you. Yeah, shattered like the glass I was chained to, because I made you. 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
1: The first time you fuck try, you're gonna like it. 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
2: 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Me and Fly Guy, big pole on me, that's a tie ride. Chalk white coupe, 40s offset, but the dope whiter than an iPod. Union SB, Sky Dweller face playing peekaboo. Undefeated on my left sleeve, water whipping like a jet ski. Brand new Sawyer and a XD. Cop a crash foreign and domestic. Task force trying to run a crash course. Got the whole one kind of zesty. Dropping glass harder than some plex. Still spinning with the lefty. Shooters on deck, shorty don't fret. 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
1: Man, shut your bitch ass up.
2: March 2022.
3: I told you we gotta share that. Every tradition gets passed down. Trauma included.
4: That's the point. Hold on.
5: What's the point?
6: I wish we had hope.
7: Still on that same road.
6: Yeah. Well, why are we talking about it? Oh.

Yeah. I'm in the Missoni room at the Bibelos. The boat was rocking too much on some Aaliyah. For real. We going from the Vava to Sink on Sink, then back to the Vava. If you know, you know, baby. I don't know what to tell you. Yeah.

$1 million spot. Ask, I see him be player. 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Just like that. All dark, fresh green water. Jam that thing. We're about 100. We up and we living like that, boy. Fresh fly, fresh like, you understand me? Like, real G. You know, a neighborhood superstar. It's bigger than anything. You know, start from the bottom, then we come to the top. Get to the top and we stay up there. You know what I mean? We look down and we'll be down, but we staying up. And we rise up and we stay on the, you know, big for the world, big water ocean. On that type of time. You understand me? Rich,

Forrest Whitaker, XXX my signature. I might not see them devils coming, but I damn sure remember them. Catch you on an off day, slack jaw to cross-eyed, worldwide psy-op. It's life without wartime, always and forever. Straight razor edge up, grace before I taste, who you tellin'?